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0: those patients are incoherent conscious but experiencing difficulty in breathing and were both unconscious when the son returned home, not knowing how long they have been exposed for. All services are aware and the garage door has now been opened.
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0: Roger, Anglers Drive Control. Well, that brigade has not yet responded. I think Pump really turned out on Northwest. Do you want Bullet to be replaced?
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0: Roger, Bullet Tanker 1. 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They are conscious but incoherent, with breathing difficulties.
2: Bullet Tanker 1, acknowledge further.

0: 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If you bump on scene.
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2: 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He's conscious and breathing.
1: 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Is that correct?
2: Confirming now, female is conscious and breathing. I'll provide further information in relation to the male. 1 second.
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0: The second patient, the male in his 80s, has now been removed from the garage. Just confirmed he is conscious and breathing. FIV and CFA crews are currently providing first aid treatment.
1: Roger, Angus Drive Control. And just for AV, were these patients ever not conscious and not breathing?
0: Unsure at this stage. 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We haven't been able to get some details as to that yet.
1: Roger, I do have AV units on the way as we speak.
2: Can we take it?
1: Evingtenko.
2: Calm, Evingtenko, Calvin Box, Fire Explosion, 17 in the drive, anything?
1: Roger, Evingtenko.
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1: Tom Brady.
0: Welcome. 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
2: To Falcon.
1: I found the 80 required.
3: Falcon, it's in control. From Eddie, we can cancel with our thanks. We have enough of planes here.
1: Roger, Angler's control. How about Eddie, did you receive?
0: Roger, Pumper Eddie's returning.
1: Roger, Pumper Eddie.

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1: FICOM, word back from Firefighter Major. We got two patients have been pulled out of the house. They're on oxygen, and the ambulance are here on scene and monitoring their vitals.
0: Roger, Angles Drive Controls. We're back from Firefighter Reacher. If I could just have was that an incident, and was it under control or a stop on that one? But it was two patients pulled out of the house on oxygen and AV on scene monitoring.
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1: 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We're back from Firefighter Major. The two patients have been transported to the Northern Hospitals via Victoria Ambulance and escorted by police. Scene is going to be handed over to police shortly. We're just giving them a description of what happened and what we've done. And then we'll, Ethan Pumper will be returning.
0: Angus Drive Control from Firefighter Major. You had two patients transported to the Northern Hospital by Ambulance Victoria, escorted by police. The scene has been handed, will be handed to police shortly. If you've given them a description of what happened and what you guys have done, Epping Pumper will be returning shortly.

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0: 0421. That number is 0421-559-562, and it's Firefighter Major.
1: Roger, Anglers Drive Control, I'll just confirm those figures, 0421-559-562 for a Firefighter Major.
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0: 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Message from Firefighter Major of an incident has stopped. Hand it over to police and effing pumper returning.
1: Angular Drive Control from Firefighter Major. You've handed the scene over to police and Epping Pumper is now returning.

0: Park, I'm number 57, is out to a building fire, Bacchus Marsh Racecourse, in Bacchus Marsh, Ballying Road, code 1.
1: Roger, come 57, if you could change to 515 for this call.
0: I'm 57, Roger, we'll go.

0: 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Be glass and Bosco's trap. Silk Drive, the user is capable.
1: Roger, Pumper 53. From what I can see, vehicle was on the wrong side of the road, tailgating other vehicles. Not too sure how many.

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0: and the appliances don't have the further. It's a vehicle that's gone into the roundabout. Two people have said been seen leaving the vehicle. Believe one person still inside. Police and AV have been notified, but not on scene as yet.
1: So we'll take it to acknowledge. Diggers rest tank to one acknowledge. Diggers tank to acknowledges. 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
0: Yeah, Silk Drive control, you can cancel rescue, confirm nobody in vehicle, nobody is in the vehicle, you can cancel rescue appliances, and cancel FRV and any other oncoming, thanks.
1: Roger, all received. Summary, Tanker 2, Diggers Rest Tanker 2, did you receive?
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1: Roger, Summary Tanker 2. 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
0: Viacom, Silk Road Control.
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3: Viacom, Pumper 53, returning back to Western 4.
1: 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I'll just cancel SCS rescue. 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
0: Yeah, Silk Drive control, word back from Lieutenant Thomas of incident under control, single vehicle accident, no occupants present. We'll continue police for details and organise tow.
1: Roger, word back from Lieutenant Thomas, incident under control, a single vehicle accident, no occupants present. Police required to organise tow and details. And just for your information, police have stated they are approximately 10 minutes away.
0: Roger, received.
2: Diggers Tanker 2 on scene.
1: Roger, Diggers Tanker 2.

0: to crowd control, Viacom message.
1: Go ahead.
0: Just confirming AV are not required also, as they have been notified.
1: Yeah, affirmative, Viacom AV not required. I've got a registration number of the vehicle involved, if you want that.
0: Roger, I'll pass it on to police.
1: Roger, figures as follows, 2 Alpha Papa, 9 Kilo Sierra.
0: Roger, I'll confirm 2 Alpha Papa, 9 Kilo Sierra.
1: Copy.

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1: Super Control.
0: We're back from Lieutenant Thomas, incident stop, and you can mark Seeker's Rest SCV, Tanker 1 and Tanker 2 returning.
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Alfred Rebecca Fosslam. Fosslam stop at the Angus Hospital, Albert Street. I'm Sandra Gully, and can I just confirm the lieutenant's name? Is it Dow or Lau?

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0: Fire calling from 63 B's out of the house, fire at 10 Hackwood Court, Cryo.
1: Roger from 63 B.
2: Fire calling. Compass 2A from 62 B. House on reported house fire, number 10, Hackwood Court in Cryo, Cobra.
1: Roger, Palmer 62A and Palmer 63B of yourselves and Palmer 63B. The caller stated that the fire's at the back of the house, just where the wood heater is, and two people have evacuated. It's a single-story house. The caller was attempting to put water on the fire, but it's still smouldering.
2: I'm from Palmer 62A. Can you repeat the further information there?
1: Roger, from 62A. The fire is located at the back of the house, just where the wood heater is. The caller was trying to put it out, but it is still smouldering. It's a single-story house, and two people have evacuated.
3: Fire, 62B, Roger.
1: Palmer 63B, did you share it further?

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0: Aqua Control, fire call message.
1: Fuck, I'm trying to reach Aqua Control.
0: Affirmative, Aqua Control, Cry, CPA has not yet responded. Would you like them replaced?
2: Yes,
1: negative.
0: Roger.

0: want all my houses to crawl, basically.
1: How could control?
0: Like, I'm serious fine with our company for isolation and also police for my relocation of the family. I'll give you a word back in a moment.
1: Roger, Hackle Control. Apologies, that was quite broken. But it was Respond Power Company for isolations. And what were police needed for there?
0: Yeah, we might need to relocate his family. Also, traffic control.
1: Roger, Hackle Control for relocation of the family.
0: Fire from Hackle Control. Word back.
1: How could control?
0: Fire calm, word back from senior SOVs of a structured fire under control. 10 Howcott Court in Pariah. The fire involves a wood heater that has extended the structure. It's isolated to the rear of the house. 4 people have evacuated. We have also have AV just to assess one of the males for possible smoke inhalation.
1: Roger, Hacker Control, work off MSW, the structure under control, 10 Hacker Court in Cryo. Fire involves a wood heater that is extended to the structure. It's been isolated to the rear of the house. 4 people have evacuated and AV are required to assess one male for possible smoke inhalation.
0: Yeah, further, Falcom, all evacuees in safe location and being looked after by FRB, all oxygen breathing, the one male is approximately 50 years old.
1: Roger, how could control all evacuees are in a safe location and being looked after by FRB, and all conscious and breathing, the one male is approximately 60 years old.
2: Street B's on safe.
1: Roger, 163B.

0: Humber 63B.
1: Humber 63B.
0: Humber 63B has been released and returning.
1: Roger, Humber 63B.

0: Have a control Falcon message.
1: Hey, same.
0: Falcon control, just so you're aware, we have notified the power company, but they're unable to give an ETA at this stage.
1: Yeah, perfect. Fine. You guys are responding to the company for right flight as well.
0: Roger, will do.

0: Bike. I'm from Howford Controls. You have 53B move up to Fire Station 62.
1: Roger, Howford Control. Plumber 63B, did you receive?
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1: Roger.

0: call of the Grinch Tactical message.
1: Tactical control.
0: Flycom 4AV, also got a female, approximately 55 years old. She's also has a existing lung condition, and we'll have her assessed by AV on arrival as well.
1: Roger, Hacker Control for AV, you have a female approximately 65 years old that has a pre-existing lung condition and will need to be assessed by AV.

0: Viacom, have a control message.
1: Have a control.
0: Viacom, can you have the 1014 Commander WD3 just give me a call on Pumper 2A phone?
1: Roger, will you?

0: Qualcomm have the control, Edred?
1: What control?
0: Qualcomm situation report from senior SO views. FRV crews in BA have isolated the fire to the rear of the house in the vicinity of the wood heater. There was fire extension in the wall cavity, which was located and are currently extinguishing. Pumper 62B will be required here for approximately another 20 minutes to half an hour. 62A will remain on scene. Further than that, Qualcomm gas company have just arrived.
1: Roger, Halkwood Control, Sierra from SOViews. FRV crews in BA have isolated the fire to the rear of the house in the wood heater. There was fire extinction in the wall cavity, which is located and currently extinguishing. Pumper 62B will be required for 20 to 30 minutes, and Pumper 62A, apologies, will be remaining on scene, and gas company have just arrived.
0: In addition to that, the occupants of the house are all being assessed by AB in the neighbour's house, which is also a family member.
1: Roger, how control of the occupants of the house are being assessed by AB in the neighbour's house with a family member.

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1: Roger, how can control?

0: Viacom, how can control word back?
1: How can control?
0: Viacom, word back from senior SO views. 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

0: 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Come on.
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2: Comfort 58 turning out to undefined fire in the middle of the intersection at Bland Road, Cosmopolitan Drive, Windham Vale.
1: 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It's like on the left hand side, but inside the intersection, they said it's the size of a cup, and cars appears to be driving around the fire. My fire grade is 11.
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1: Roger, Windermere tanker. It's a small fire on the left-hand side of the intersection. It appears to be the size of a cup.
0: Roger, thank you.
2: Falcon Papa 58 message.
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1: Roger, Pumps to go.

0: We will take the final message.
1: Go ahead, final.
0: We will take Andrew Brigade and wherever Brigade may have responded, she needs them replaced.
2: Stockholm, Andrew Compa.
0: Andrew Compa.
2: Stockholm, Andrew Compa is out to the undefined fire, middle of intersection, Belan Road, because my folder and drive, Wyndham Vale, code 1.
0: Roger, Andrew Compa, it's a small fire on the left-hand side of the middle of the intersection.
2: Stockholm.
0: And would a bell take a fire call message, or where have you still not yet responded? Do you need them replaced?
1: That's negative, fire call.
0: Roger.

0: 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Winnabell.
1: Roger, Winnabell City.

0: I come in, you want to see me message? 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Can I have the server? Roger, Winnebella TV. There's a small fire on the left-hand side in the middle of the intersection.
1: You know, it's going to be acknowledged.

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1: Whirlybee Control.
0: As you provide by the packer, we have liaised with the property owner regarding the smoke alarm. We have advised her to get her property real estate agent to attend to change both detectors as they are coming up to use by date.
1: Roger, Whirlybee Control from Pompeii the Pack, I've liaised with the owner, advised to get her real estate agent to attend and get both detectors changed as they're coming up to use by date. Am I making that an incident stop?
0: Hey, you do mark there as an incident stop from Pompeii the Pack.

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1: Roger, where are we support?

Van de 56. Van de 66. Sorry, Papa 66, your transmission was just a little fuzzy there. I've got you going out to 11 Presidents Avenue in Ocean Grove, is that correct?

Roger, Pampa 63B. Pampa 66, Pampa 63B, course combat ambulance communications. They're responding also for a female, 58 years of age, involved in a car versus a parked car. Police have a call also. The car's reportedly smoking post-collision, and the female's conscious breathing with possible chest pain.

Russian Grid Control, could you say again the officer's surname? Quebec City Station, Officer Hopi, incident stop, 11 President 7, your Ocean Grove, 2 car accident, ABN team, police required for traffic control, Pumper 63B. Roger, Pumper 63B.

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Pumper 63B, we don't have a patient's age. 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

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Right from 63B. 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Rescue 63 responding to a two-car collision, unknown trapped. It was reportedly a door caved in, no fire, T-bone collision, unknown injuries. Police and ambulance have the call also. Police are reportedly en route.

Roger, Princess Highway Control, could you just say again the SSO surname? We're back from Senior Station Officer Tempest, incident under control, Princess Highway St. George's Road in Corio, 2 vehicle accident, T-bone, 1 female, approximately 40 years old, trapped, fire crews have side removal of the door, rescue 63 from council, she's conscious and breathing, suffering chest pain, rescue 63, fire call message. Roger, rescue 63. Roger, police are on scene.

0: bloke on Wattle Glen Tanker 2. Cyclone Wattle Glen Tanker 2 will be out of the area for approximately 3 hours and unavailable. We'll advise on return.
1: Roger, Wattle Glen Tanker 2. Roger, Princess Highway Control.